0: Come on, Fantine, let's have all the news. Dear Fantine, you must send us more money. Your child needs a doctor, there's no time to lose.
1: What is this shouting all about? Will someone tear these two apart? This is a factory, not a circus. Now come on, ladies, settle down. I run a business of repute. I am the mayor of this town. I look to you to sort this out and be as patient as you can.
2: Now someone say how this began.